0: act like what they see in the cinemas. What happened to the love and the values of humanity?
1: Where's the love?
0: What happened to the love and the fairness and equality?
1: Where's the love?
0: Instead of spreading love, we're spreading animosity.
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My problems are never gonna find me. 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

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There was rumors about a ship. I think they concerned a girl. 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And a golden statue.

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Blood was spilled. He left a woman's life saver. Something's wild out there. Got a madman's craving.

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He's got a business, invests other people's money, usually offshore, shares crash and it's funny.

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I really like you, too. I think we should go home to my place and do something squishy squashy. Then she looks at me and she says, I ain't gonna do nothing squishy squashy with you. This hurts me greatly. My ego has been bent. I'm not very happy about this. Then she winks them big brown eyes. Says, I was only joking.

at you, babe. And I've been doing all the right things. I've been buying all them ladies' magazines. I've read Cleo, and I've read Cosmopolitan. And when I was doing my washing the other day in the laundromat, I read A New Idea. It was the only one that wasn't stolen. Now, I know all the things them little girls like, so I take you to the movies, have dinner. She's feeling really nice. She's cuddling up there a little bit. Then I say, baby, I got this beautiful fire at home. It's waiting for us. I think we should go there and do something very nice in front of that fire. Then she looks at me and she says, I ain't gonna do nothing nice with you. This hurts me greatly. I'm not feeling very good, and my ego has been bent a little bit. Then she winks them big brown eyes, says, I was only joking.

conversation. I know what your conversation is about. I can't understand it, but I know what it's about. Baby, I really only want you for your mind. But of course, I wouldn't mind if you threw your body in too. So I take her out to the movies, dinner. We go to a little bar afterwards. I spend $137 on JD and Coke. Now that girl is getting very cuddly. That girl is coming up there close to me. She is feeling good. Then I say, baby, let's go home to my place. That fire is still waiting for us. She's just about to say yeah. Well, I think she's just about to say yeah. And then she collapses on the floor in front of me. $137 of JD and Coke in a woman prostrate on the floor in front of me. Baby, what are you doing to me? Then she starts to dribble out of one half of her mouth. Then she winks them big brown eyes, says, I was only joking. Then she gets up and walks that walk.

Yeah. Oh, feels so good, y'all. We've been an independent band for 20-something years. Outside of the music industry, outside of the system, independent, the way we like it. And we're just so grateful for places like this. For Brad at the radio station, for Mary, for community, y'all. This is what it's all about. Thank you guys so much for coming to hang with us.

Thanks so much, y'all. So, we put a record out earlier this year called Countrysides, kind of celebrating 20 years as a band. And it's probably a milestone that we never imagined making it to. But here we are, and we're grateful for this life that we've been given. And but after our record came out, you know, we realized, oh shit, it's the July 4th, it's the 250th anniversary of our country. And we had this song that we had kind of been sitting on. And so we released another single outside of the record. It's called Strangers Here. And it's kind of it's a wrestling with what it means to be, what the American dream means and whether it's even possible anymore. I don't know. But, you know, when I think back to like where I came from, we all came from somewhere else. And even though, I mean, when I think back to the Quist brothers, the seven Quist brothers who came over from Sweden in the 1800s and they settled in Minnesota and they left a famine in Sweden trying to find a better life. I don't think they ever would have imagined that one of their offspring would be playing rock and roll. Definitely not a dream that I think they would have envisioned, but it's one that I'm grateful for. And my grandmother coming over from Spain, I think we've all, today in America, we're caught up in a lot of politics and identity. And I think that, I think it's important for us to look at the human side of stories and not necessarily, I know we got laws, we got to enforce them, but I think that it's important to enforce all those things with the compassion and empathy and thinking about things from the human perspective. And we all came from somewhere, y'all. So this one's a new one, it's called Strangers Here.

Everybody doing okay? Yeah? I know it's Sunday night, but we got time for a few more. All right, you with us? All right, we're gonna do it. We're gonna do it. Come along with us.

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Wow. We finally got it right. You are amazing. Thank you for being part of this. It's superb. Absolutely wonderful. Unbelievable. Well, we got some other bits and pieces now, which it's a song here about a mechanic whose name is Ted. I met him in a strip bar, and he told me his life story. I managed to write it down on a napkin, and ended up being a song. Ted the Mechanic. She goes like it is.

Thank you. Thank you, Ted the Mechanic. 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Well, this is it's a contemplative sort of song. Every now and again, the sun comes up, and every now and again, it goes down again. And in between, all sorts of things happen, yeah. Here's the thing, it's a song called Watching the Sky.

0: Deep Purple live im Konzert mit dem London Symphony Orchestra hier in der Krokoline. Ich wünsche euch noch einen tollen Abend bei der Party. In jedem Fall, nächste Woche gibt es wieder Good Vibrations um 17 Uhr am Samstag. Hang loose and keep an eye on summer.
1: Thank you very much. Thank you. Watching the sky. Thank you. Every now and again you hear a message on your telephone or on your bedside table, in the hotel. And it's in a language you can't understand, and so you can't reply to it, and therefore you have to go down to the bar and have a drink with your friends. 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Sometimes I have to go down to the bar and have a drink.

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